Well, you know, I got a radio. It's called Air Divo. It's fantastic. You know, it's amazing. You know, it's great. You know, it's wonderful. Air Divo. Don't forget that. It's Air Divo. Air D W A.

toute ma journée. 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
1: And this time we're gonna feature some of the members of the Ray Barreto band. And I'm gonna let Ray Barreto make the introductions. Ray.
2: Thank you, John. Ladies and gentlemen, there are a lot of fine young talents coming up today, and we feel very fortunate in having what I believe is one of the fine young drummers on the scene. Please give a nice round of applause to Mr. Orestes Vilato. Yeah. We're going to feature Ori, and we're going to feature my singer, Mr. Al Santiago, Alberto Santiago. Yeah, baby. A little composition of mine entitled Son, Cuero, y Boogaloo, y'all. Yeah?
3: Yeah, man.
2: Blues.

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In this time and drought, light my couch on fire, fly around the globe, empty my account. Find a spouse, never spend a day confined.

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